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4: Stationary front over the Gulf Coast states. We also have a low moving in from eastern Texas. Some showers and thunderstorms and low 70s overnight. We'll get a mix of sunshine and clouds on Friday, but still a fairly good chance of showers and our high about 80. Rain and thunderstorms looking likely on Saturday and Sunday. Afternoon highs about 80 both days. And then we'll hit about 80 on Memorial Day. Still a pretty good chance of rain. I'm meteorologist Steve Hamilton on 95.3 KQKI.
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4: 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We're bringing

0: stationary front over the Gulf Coast states. We also have a low moving in from eastern Texas. Some showers and thunderstorms and low 70s overnight. We'll get a mix of sunshine and clouds on Friday, but still a fairly good chance of showers and our high about 80. Rain and thunderstorms looking likely on Saturday and Sunday. Afternoon highs about 80 both days. And then we'll hit about 80 on Memorial Day. Still a pretty good chance of rain. I'm meteorologist Steve Hamilton on 95.3 KQKI.
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0: 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Country makes you feel something. 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

0: stationary front over the Gulf Coast states. We also have a low moving in from eastern Texas. Some showers and thunderstorms and low 70s overnight. We'll get a mix of sunshine and clouds on Friday, but still a fairly good chance of showers and our high about 80. Rain and thunderstorms looking likely on Saturday and Sunday. Afternoon highs about 80 both days. And then we'll hit about 80 on Memorial Day. Still a pretty good chance of rain. I'm meteorologist Steve Hamilton on 95.3 KQKI.
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1: As veterans, we've lived through ups and downs. For many of us, alcohol's been there for both. Over time, we realized that a bottle of beer isn't a bottle of beer. And two fingers of whiskey are more than just the liquid. What we're really consuming when we drink is time. Sometimes it's a good time. Time with new friends in a bar, old friends over cards, or just a moment to unwind at the end of a long day. Sometimes it's wasted time. Time that could be better spent focusing on things we'd never finished and reconnecting with those we lost touch with or pushed away. But sometimes that drink is time that gets out of hand. It's time spent apologizing,

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States of America, and to the republic for which it stands, one nation under God, indivisible, with liberty and justice for all. Amen. 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
4: 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Attention men under the age of 35. You know what really impresses the ladies? When a guy has a few drinks and later gets pulled over for buzz driving. That could cost you around $10,000 in fines, legal fees, and increased insurance rates. 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
2: 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It's the future.
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0: A series of disturbances rolling through, interacting with all the moisture in place, and on and off again chances for showers with thunderstorms here straight through the holiday weekend. Now, some breaks in the overcast for today, but also those scattered storms are high low 80s. Straight thunderstorm tonight, a low low 70s, and periods of showers with thunderstorms Saturday and Sunday, highs upper 70s to near 80. More wet weather on Memorial Day. I'm meteorologist Jennifer Naramore on 95.3 KQKI.
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3: KQKI. 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
3: This is

0: series of disturbances rolling through, interacting with all the moisture in place, and on and off again chances for showers with thunderstorms here straight through the holiday weekend. Now, some breaks in the overcast for today, but also those scattered storms are high-low 80s. Stray thunderstorm tonight, a low-low 70s, and periods of showers with thunderstorms Saturday and Sunday, highs upper 70s to near 80. More wet weather on Memorial Day. I'm meteorologist Jennifer Naramore on 95.3 KQKI.
1: Yeah, looking like a rainy weekend. Right now, temperature 75, 95.3 KQKI. 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

from tomorrow, actually. Stevensville Market and Car Show. That's going to be held on May 30th, 9 a.m. to 3 p.m., 3257 Highway 70. So, want to do a little shopping, I guess, for Father's Day, which will be in June. Or maybe some early Christmas shopping or birthday shopping or whatever. You can do that while enjoying some great cars. It's going to be involved in a car show. If you have a antique you want to put in, you can still do that. And once again, that's going to happen on May 30th, 9 a.m. until 3 p.m. Now, car show categories include antique, classic, modern, late model, rat rod. The trophies will be awarded for the first, second, and third place in each class. Calling all vendors and participants. Be sure to go on out and be a part of the exciting day filled with cars, community, and lots of fun.

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3: In your local news, while motorists hitting the road this Memorial Day weekend will be paying noticeably more at the pump this year, as AAA projects a record number of Americans traveling for the holiday. AAA says 45 million Americans are expected to travel at least 50 miles from home over the Memorial Day holiday period, with 39.1 million traveling by car, setting a new holiday travel record. The national average price for a gallon of regular gasoline is now hovering over $4.50 per gallon, significantly higher than the $3.17 average during Memorial Day weekend last year, marking the highest holiday fuel prices since 2022. In Louisiana, gas prices remain lower than the national average, though drivers are still seeing increases heading into the holiday weekend. AAA says rising crude oil prices and global supply concerns are pushing fuel costs higher, but that hasn't stopped Americans from making summer travel plans. AAA noted Memorial Day marks the unofficial start of summer, and despite higher fuel prices, travel demand remains strong. AAA also reminds drivers to check tire pressure, battery condition, and fluid levels before heading out, as roadside assistance calls traditionally spike over the holiday weekend. Well, a Patterson man was arrested following a traffic stop in Morgan City that led to the seizure of a large quantity of suspected narcotics and cash believed to be connected to illegal drug activity. According to Morgan City Police Chief Chad Adams, investigators with the Narcotics Division conducted a traffic stop on a vehicle traveling along Highway 182 back on May 20th. Now, during the investigation, officers identified the driver as 28-year-old Deontay Devon Harris of Patterson. Two adult passengers and a 2-year-old child were also in the vehicle at the time of the stop. Investigators say a search of the vehicle uncovered approximately 738 grams of suspected marijuana, 10 THC vape cartridges, and roughly 5 fluid ounces of suspected liquid synthetic cannabinoids. Authorities also recovered a large amount of U.S. currency believed to be proceeds from illegal narcotic sales. Harris was arrested and booked, charged with possession with the intent to distribute marijuana, possession with the intent to distribute synthetic cannabinoids, transactions involving proceeds from drug activity, possession of controlled dangerous substance in the presence of a minor, and driving on the right side of the road. Morgan City Police Chief Chad Adams said the department remains committed to combating illegal narcotics distribution in the community through proactive enforcement efforts aimed at keeping dangerous substances out of local neighborhoods. Well, Assumption Parish Sheriff Leland Falcon reports the filing of a verified complaint against a 16-year-old juvenile arising from an incident in the Pierport area. Back on May 12th, Uniform Patrol deputies were dispatched to a local health care facility in reference to an individual being treated for injuries sustained on the same date. Deputies responded to the complaint and made contact.

0: contact with the victim, who indicated that she was attacked by a juvenile, resulting in significant injuries. The victim was later transferred to a Baton Rouge hospital for further treatment. Deputies continued to investigate, interviewing witnesses to the incident, and were able to identify a 16-year-old suspect. Back on May 21st, deputies executed the verified complaint and took the juvenile into custody. The juvenile was booked, charged with second-degree battery, and the juvenile was ordered and held in a juvenile facility. For local news all day and updated news, be sure to visit KQKINews.com.
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0: Patterson Police Chief Garrett Grogan reports the arrest of 21-year-old Andrew Luke of Railroad Avenue, Patterson, charged with no driver's license, two counts of resisting an officer by flight, and criminal trespass. Obituaries: 50-year-old Dejon Chadrick Robinson, native of Terrebonne Parish, resident of Gray, passed away on May 7th. Visitation being held at Jones Funeral Home in Houma this morning, beginning at 9 a.m. until celebration of life service at 11, interment in the Triumph Baptist Church Cemetery in Gibson. Arrangements entrusted to Jones Funeral Home of Houma. 59-year-old Frank Raymond Johnson, known as Sonny Boy, passed away on May 13th. Visitation being held at 9 a.m. until celebration of life at 11 a.m. on Saturday, May 30th at Christ Gospel Church in Patterson. Burial will follow in the Morgan City Cemetery. Arrangements entrusted to Jones Funeral Home of Morgan City.
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4: Louisiana Radio Network, I'm Jeff Palermo. The congressional map Republican lawmakers are pushing cleared another legislative hurdle yesterday as the House Governmental Affairs Committee approved the new map on a 10-7 vote after a 10-hour-plus debate. If the proposed map is signed by the governor, one of the state's two majority black districts will be eliminated, and Republicans will likely represent 5 of the 6 congressional districts.
5: The fact that you have all double the seats now and you want more of the seats It's just incredibly egregious to me.
4: Baton Rouge Democrat Denise Marcel asked West Monroe Republican Jay Morris why Republicans should determine who represents the state in Congress when only a third of the voters are registered Republicans.
5: Why do you believe 36% should have either all of the representation or 83%?
6: I think it would bode well for the country and the state to have more Republicans in Congress.
4: The proposed map heads to the House floor for another vote next week. Jeff Palermo, Louisiana Radio Network.

Like our original gold-rimmed Bluebell homemade vanilla, the country's gold standard of ice cream flavors since 1969. Its hand-cranked taste takes you back to simpler times. That's why we put the word home right on the carton.

0: spike gasoline prices over $4 a gallon. A record 39 million people will travel by car to a destination 50 miles or more this Memorial Day weekend. AAA's Don Redman says a little pain at the pump will not keep people from having a good time this weekend.
1: I still think it's early enough, the sticker shock, that it hasn't really influenced changing plans for Memorial Day.
0: This is the last year of the vehicle inspection sticker as a result of legislation approved by lawmakers. There was opposition from businesses who say the vehicle inspection forces drivers to make sure their vehicle is safe to drive, and it's a viable business for many. But the bill's author, Stonewall Representative Larry Bagley, says vehicle inspections is not intended to be a moneymaker.
2: Let's say you paid him $25 an hour. How could you make money off those stickers? How could you make money at all? And no one could ever answer that.
0: Governor Landry is expected to sign the legislation, which means you will not have to renew your inspection sticker next year. LRN.
3: A series of disturbances rolling through, interacting with all the moisture in place, and on and off again chances for showers with thunderstorms here straight through the holiday weekend. Now, some breaks in the overcast for today, but also those scattered storms are high-low 80s. Stray thunderstorm tonight to low-low 70s, and periods of showers with thunderstorms Saturday and Sunday, highs upper 70s to near 80. More wet weather on Memorial Day. I'm meteorologist Jennifer Naramore on 95.3 KQKI.
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courtesy of Red, White, and Blue, Toby Keith, 95.3 KQKI, of course, Memorial Day weekend, and no matter the plans, of course, let's remember what Memorial Day is all about, because they lost their life for this great country. 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
2: In your local news, while motorists hitting the road this Memorial Day weekend will be paying noticeably more at the pump this year as AAA projects a record number of Americans traveling for the holiday. AAA says 45 million Americans are expected to travel at least 50 miles from home over the Memorial Day holiday period, with 39.1 million traveling by car, setting a new holiday travel record. The national average price for a gallon of regular gasoline is now hovering over $4.50 per gallon, significantly higher than the $3.17 average during Memorial Day weekend last year, marking the highest holiday fuel prices since 2022. In Louisiana, gas prices remain lower than the national average, though drivers are still seeing increases heading into the holiday weekend. AAA says rising crude oil prices and global supply concerns are pushing fuel costs higher, but that hasn't stopped Americans from making summer travel plans. AAA noted Memorial Day marks the unofficial start of summer, and despite higher fuel prices, travel demand remains strong. AAA also reminds drivers to check tire pressure, battery condition, and fluid levels before heading out, as roadside assistance calls traditionally spike over the holiday weekend. Well, a Patterson man was arrested following a traffic stop in Morgan City that led to the seizure of a large quantity of suspected narcotics and cash believed to be connected to illegal drug activity. According to Morgan City Police Chief Chad Adams, investigators with the Narcotics Division conducted a traffic stop on a vehicle traveling along Highway 182 back on May 20th. Now, during the investigation, officers identified the driver as 28-year-old Deontay Devon Harris of Patterson. Two adult passengers and a 2-year-old child were also in the vehicle at the time of the stop. Investigators say a search of the vehicle uncovered approximately 738 grams of suspected marijuana, 10 THC vape cartridges, and roughly 5 fluid ounces of suspected liquid synthetic cannabinoids. Authorities also recovered a large amount of U.S. currency believed to be proceeds from illegal narcotic sales. Harris was arrested and booked, charged with possession with the intent to distribute marijuana, possession with the intent to distribute synthetic cannabinoids, transactions involving proceeds from drug activity, possession of controlled dangerous substance in the presence of a minor, and driving on the right side of the road. Morgan City Police Chief Chad Adams said the department remains committed to combating illegal narcotics distribution in the community through proactive enforcement efforts aimed at keeping dangerous substances out of local neighborhoods. Well, Assumption Parish Sheriff Leland Falcon reports the filing of a verified complaint against a 16-year-old juvenile arising from an incident in the Pierport area. Back on May 12th, Uniform Patrol deputies were dispatched to a local health care facility in reference to an individual being treated for injuries sustained on the same date. Deputies responded to the complaint and made contact with the victim, who indicated that she was attacked by a juvenile, resulting in significant significant injuries. The victim was later transferred to a Baton Rouge hospital for further treatment. Deputies continued to investigate, interviewing witnesses to the incident, and were able to identify a 16-year-old suspect. Back on May 21st, deputies executed the verified complaint and took the juvenile into custody. The juvenile was booked, charged with second-degree battery, and the juvenile was ordered and held in a juvenile facility. For local news all day and updated news, be sure to visit KQKINews.com.
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2: Patterson Police Chief Garrett Grogan reports the arrest of 21-year-old Andrew Luke of Railroad Avenue, Patterson, charged with no driver's license, two counts of resisting an officer by flight, and criminal trespass. Obituaries: 50-year-old Dejon Chadrick Robinson, native of Terrebonne Parish, resident of Gray, passed away on May 7th. Visitation being held at Jones Funeral Home in Houma this morning, beginning at 9 a.m. until celebration of life service at 11, interment in the Triumph Baptist Church Cemetery in Gibson. Arrangements entrusted to Jones Funeral Home of Houma. 59-year-old Frank Raymond Johnson, known as Sonny Boy, passed away on May 13th. Visitation being held at 9 a.m. until celebration of life at 11 a.m. on Saturday, May 30th at Christ Gospel Church in Patterson. Burial will follow in the Morgan City Cemetery. Arrangements entrusted to Jones Funeral Home of Morgan City.
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4: A series of disturbances rolling through, interacting with all the moisture in place, and on and off again chances for showers with thunderstorms here straight through the holiday weekend. Now, some breaks in the overcast for today, but also those scattered storms are high-low 80s. Stray thunderstorm tonight, a low-low 70s, and periods of showers with thunderstorms Saturday and Sunday. Highs upper 70s to near 80. More wet weather on Memorial Day. I'm meteorologist Jennifer Naramore on 95.3 KQKI.
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a southern voice, Tim McGraw, Merle Haggard. Fighting Side of Me before that, 95.3 KQKI, Shenandoah, along with Luke Bryan. Make it till summertime.

0: Friday morning to you. Got some Damon Troy party time that's coming up. Also, something brand new. Just got it in actually this morning. Great tune from Chris Young called I Didn't Come Here to Leave. Got that one coming up in minutes right here on 95.3 KQKI.
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0: Louisiana Radio Network, I'm Jeff Palermo. The House Governmental Affairs Committee has approved a proposed congressional map that eliminates one of the state's majority black districts. West Monroe Senator Jay Morris says race was not used as a factor in drawing the map, but New Orleans Representative Delisha Boyd countered by saying it sure seems the map is drawn to benefit white Republicans.
1: Somehow, somewhere, we have equated racial gerrymandering with being African American. And so we're overlooking the fact that we're still going into racially gerrymandered districts, except they're white Republicans.
0: The proposed map heads to the House floor where it's expected to be voted on next week. The end of inspection stickers is just Governor Landry's expected signature away from becoming official, as House Bill 1085 has achieved final legislative passage. Stonewall Representative Larry Bagley says that $10 inspection sticker will be replaced with a $6 QR code.
2: QR code will only have the VIN for the car and the color, I think.
0: LRN.
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0: Despite $4-plus gasoline prices, a record 45 million Americans plan on traveling this Memorial Day weekend. Joe Gallinaro has the story.
5: Memorial Day is the official kickoff to the summer travel season, and AAA's Don Redman says many people are not canceling their summer trips just because the price at the pump is at a four-year high.
6: These were baked in back in December, so they're not changing those plans.
5: Redman says if you are among the 39 million Americans who plan on traveling by car this weekend, check the air pressure in your tires, and don't forget about that battery.
6: At least 3 years old or older, you may want to have it checked, and you can do it to an auto parts place, and they'll do it for free.
5: I'm Joe Gallinaro.
0: If you're traveling in the state this week, expect to run into some heavy downpours. A flash flooding risk is possible today and tomorrow across a large portion of the state. Overall rainfall amounts should range from 3 to 6 inches, with some locally higher amounts through Tuesday. In sports, LSU softball battles Alabama in the Super Regionals tonight. Baseball, Raging Cajuns, McNeese, Southern Grambling, they all lost yesterday. LR.
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1: A series of disturbances rolling through, interacting with all the moisture in place, and on and off again chances for showers with thunderstorms here straight through the holiday weekend. Now, some breaks in the overcast for today, but also those scattered storms are high-low 80s. Stray thunderstorm tonight, a low-low 70s, and periods of showers with thunderstorms Saturday and Sunday, highs upper 70s to near 80. More wet weather on Memorial Day. I'm meteorologist Jennifer Naramore on 95.3 KQKI.
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0: Good morning. You're on the radio.
1: Good morning, Mike. 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They come with all everything, all the cymbals and everything. 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It's $1,000. 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They're beautiful drums. They got extra stuff with it, pedals and everything. I let them go for $300. And I like to let you go for somebody that's going to use them, not just put them up, you know. But anyway, I also have a barbecue pit. 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It's solid iron, got iron wheels. They even have a little door where you can put your wood chips in. 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I think they've got everything. Anybody's interested in these items, they can call 985-221-1079. That's 221-1079. Have a great day, man.
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0: 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You're on the radio.
1: Good morning. I have a Dirksen building to sell. It's a shed with two lofts inside. It's really nice and looks brand new. And I'm asking $2,500. It's an 8x12. 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Very, very good condition. I'm asking $900 firm. I also have a 65-inch Samsung TV for sale. I paid $700 for it. I'm asking $400 firm. The number they can reach me at is 985-513-2170. 985-513-2170. You have a blessed morning.
0: You do the same. Good morning. You're on the radio.
2: Good morning, Mac. Yeah, I have some bunnies for sale. I have some bunnies. 985-714-0834. 985-714-0834. Thank you, Mac. You have a great week.
0: You do the same.

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0: Louisiana Radio Network, I'm Jeff Palermo. Inspection stickers in Louisiana are now one gubernatorial signature away from disappearing for good.
1: House Bill 1085, which replaces the $10 inspection sticker with the $6 QR code, achieved final legislative passage and is now awaiting Governor Landry's expected signature. The author, Stonewall Representative Larry Bagley, says this was long overdue.
2: We're the last southern state to do it, actually.
1: Law enforcement officers with special equipment can scan the QR code to get the VIN. Civilians who scan the code with their phones will get a blank screen. Bagley acknowledges that while the bill passed overwhelmingly, there was some pushback.
2: Station operators are not very happy. They're going to lose a little business.
1: I'm Andrew Greenstein.
0: A congressional map that eliminates one of the state's two majority black districts was approved by the House Governmental Affairs Committee yesterday. Democrats strongly oppose the map, and there is a difference of opinion among Republicans on what the sixth district should look like. Louisiana Radio Network.
3: Hi, I'm Nancy Landry. Louisiana's elections are an important part of who we are. In 2026, closed party primaries will change how some of those elections happen, so you'll want to know what to do. 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
0: The Senate Finance Committee has approved the spending plan for next fiscal year that does not contain additional funding for the state's voucher program known as LA Gator. Also, there is no funding in the bill to supply teachers with a $2,000 stipend they have received since 2023. But Senate Finance Chairman Glenn Womack says they are using money from the Rainy Day Fund to pay for highway projects.
5: There are amendments for highway priority program, road repairs, box covers, and district maintenance repairs totaling close to $400 million.
0: The full Senate takes up the budget bill on Tuesday. AAA projects 3.6 million Americans will travel by air this weekend, which is a slight increase over last year. Spokesperson Don Redmond says a popular destination for Louisiana residents, Alaska.
6: One of the popular destinations, for example, for AAA members in Louisiana is flying to Seattle or Vancouver and catching the Alaskan cruises. It's very popular starting now.
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11: A
9: series of disturbances rolling through, interacting with all the moisture in place, and on and off again chances for showers with thunderstorms here straight through the holiday weekend. Now, some breaks in the overcast for today, but also those scattered storms are high-low 80s. Stray thunderstorm tonight, a low-low 70s, and periods of showers with thunderstorms Saturday and Sunday, highs upper 70s to near 80. More wet weather on Memorial Day. I'm meteorologist Jennifer Naramore on 95.3 KQKI.
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course, no matter the plans, it's Memorial Day weekend. 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
2: 95.3 KQKI. A series of disturbances rolling through, interacting with all the moisture in place, and on and off again chances for showers with thunderstorms here straight through the holiday weekend. Now, some breaks in the overcast for today, but also those scattered storms are high-low 80s. Stray thunderstorm tonight, a low-low 70s, and periods of showers with thunderstorms Saturday and Sunday. Highs upper 70s to near 80. More wet weather on Memorial Day. I'm meteorologist Jennifer Naramore on 95.3 KQKI.
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4: In your local news, well, motorists hitting the road this Memorial Day weekend will be paying noticeably more at the pump this year as AAA projects a record number of Americans traveling for the holiday. AAA says 45 million Americans are expected to travel at least 50 miles from home over the Memorial Day holiday period, with 39.1 million traveling by car, setting a new holiday travel record. The national average price for a gallon of regular gasoline is now hovering over $4.50 per gallon, significantly higher than the $3.17 average during Memorial Day weekend last year, marking the highest holiday fuel prices since 2022. In Louisiana, gas prices remain lower than the national average, though drivers are still seeing increases heading into the holiday weekend. AAA says rising crude oil prices and global supply concerns are pushing fuel costs higher, but that hasn't stopped Americans from making summer travel plans. AAA noted Memorial Day marks the unofficial start of summer, and despite higher fuel prices, travel demand remains strong. AAA also reminds drivers to check tire pressure, battery condition, and fluid levels before heading out, as roadside assistance calls traditionally spike over the holiday weekend. Well, a Patterson man was arrested following a traffic stop in Morgan City that led to the seizure of a large quantity of suspected narcotics and cash believed to be connected to illegal drug activity. According to Morgan City Police Chief Chad Adams, investigators with the Narcotics Division conducted a traffic stop on a vehicle traveling along Highway 182 back on May 20th. Now, during the investigation, officers identified the driver as 28-year-old Deontay Devon Harris of Patterson. Two adult passengers and a 2-year-old child were also in the vehicle at the time of the stop. Investigators say a search of the vehicle uncovered approximately 738 grams of suspected marijuana, 10 THC vape cartridges, and roughly 5 fluid ounces of suspected liquid synthetic cannabinoids. Authorities also recovered a large amount of U.S. currency believed to be proceeds from illegal narcotic sales. Harris was arrested and booked, charged with possession with the intent to distribute marijuana, possession with the intent to distribute synthetic cannabinoids, transactions involving proceeds from drug activity, possession of controlled dangerous substance in the presence of a minor, and driving on the right side of the road. Morgan City Police Chief Chad Adams said the department remains committed to combating illegal narcotics distribution in the community through proactive enforcement efforts aimed at keeping dangerous substances out of local neighborhoods. Well, Assumption Parish Sheriff Leland Falcon reports the filing of a verified complaint against a 16-year-old juvenile arising from an incident in the Pierport area. Back on May 12th, Uniformed Patrol deputies were dispatched to a local health care facility in reference to an individual being treated for injuries sustained on the same date. Deputies responded to the complaint and made contact with the victim, who indicated that she was attacked by a juvenile, resulting in significant injuries. The victim was later transferred to a Baton Rouge hospital for further treatment. Deputies continued to investigate, interviewing witnesses to the incident, and were able to identify a 16-year-old suspect. Back on May 21st, deputies executed the verified complaint and took the juvenile into custody. The juvenile was booked, charged with second-degree battery, and the juvenile was ordered and held in a juvenile facility. For local news all day and updated news, be sure to visit KQKINews.com.
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4: St. Mary Parish Sheriff Gary Driscoll reports the arrest of 42-year-old Samantha Renee Jones of Gonzales on a warrant for failure to appear on the following charges: speeding, failure to use seatbelts, operating a vehicle without a driver's license, and failure to honor a written promise to appear. 41-year-old Apollo Marie Lewis of New Iberia arrested on two warrants for failure to appear on charges of speeding, driving under suspension, operating an unregistered vehicle and or vehicle without proper plates and failure to secure vehicle registration. 26-year-old Jessica Alice Morris of Valle Vista arrested on a Berwick Police Department warrant for entry remaining where forbidden. 55-year-old Robert Felix Stevens of Monroe charged with failure to register as a sex offender. Bail was set at $100,000. 42-year-old Elton Penn of Morgan City charged with possession of Schedule 1 heroin with the intent to distribute, possession of Schedule 2 methamphetamine with the intent to distribute, possession of alleged drug without a prescription, possession of drug paraphernalia, transactions involving drug proceeds, and a Franklin City Court bench warrant for speeding. Bail was set at $412,500. Morgan City Police Chief Chad Adams reports the arrest of 49-year-old Curtis Reshard of Berwick, charged with simple burglary and failure to appear to pay fine from the 6th Ward City Court, two counts. 26-year-old Shannon Deal Jr. of New Iberia, charged with simple battery, three counts. Well, the Franklin Police Department will be participating in the Click It or Ticket campaign, issuing tickets to anyone not wearing a seatbelt. Click It or Ticket is a national campaign that the LHSC supports through disbursement of federal funds to law enforcement agencies to provide extra personnel during the campaign.
5: We're pressing through the rest of our Friday with a 50-50 shot at showers and thunderstorms here. I think we will see some breaks in the clouds, too, and our high close to 80. Stray thunderstorm through the night and a low 70s. And more rounds of showers with thunderstorms likely Saturday afternoon, or high close to 80. Scattered thunderstorms Saturday night, more chances Sunday, the high upper 70s. Showers with thunderstorms likely on the Memorial Day holiday, the high right at 80. I'm meteorologist Jennifer Naramore on 95.3 KQKI.
6: 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Hey, cops, crank us up. We won't tell anybody.

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It's so dangerous. It should come with a warning. 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

0: We're pressing through the rest of our Friday with a 50-50 shot at showers and thunderstorms here. I think we will see some breaks in the clouds, too, and our high close to 80. Stray thunderstorm through the night and a low, low 70s. And more rounds of showers with thunderstorms likely Saturday afternoon or high close to 80. Scattered thunderstorms Saturday night, more chances Sunday, the high upper 70s. Showers with thunderstorms likely on the Memorial Day holiday, the high right at 80. I'm meteorologist Jennifer Naramore on 95.3 KQKI.
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0: Louisiana Radio Network, I'm Andrew Greenstein. This Memorial Day weekend is going to be a wet one. Chanel Stigger, a meteorologist with the National Weather Service in Lake Charles, says rain chances are higher on Saturday and Sunday, and they drop off on Monday, just in time for your backyard barbecue. She says the clouds and rain will ultimately make it more comfortable to be outside once it does dry out.
1: The clouds and rain are going to help keep the temperatures a little bit in check, so we'll be looking at temperatures that are actually near average.
0: On the roadways, not only does that mean use your wipers and turn your headlights on, it also means click it or ticket. Greg Fisher with the Louisiana Highway Safety Commission says law enforcement is putting an extra emphasis on looking for people not wearing their seatbelts from now through June 1st.
2: We receive funds from NHTSA in order to funnel to our Louisiana law enforcement agencies so that they can fund overtime patrols that are looking for people who are not wearing their seatbelts.
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0: Despite strong opposition from black lawmakers, the House Governmental Affairs Committee approves a congressional map with one majority-minority district. West Monroe Senator Jay Morris's measure would most likely result in five Republicans and one Democrat representing Louisiana in the House of Representatives, upsetting black lawmakers who want two majority-minority districts.
5: The map is not drawn to try to get somebody of a particular race to win, but you'll have an equal opportunity to vote for whoever you want, Republican or Democrat. White or black.
0: Baton Rouge Senator Denise Marcel says having a congressional map where a Democrat can win only one of the six districts is unfair, considering a third of the state's population is black.
6: The fact that you have all double the seats now and you want more of the seats, it's just incredibly egregious to me.
0: Now, the map was amended during committee discussion that changes some of the political boundaries, so if it's approved by the full House, the measure will go back to the state Senate for approval of the House changes. LRN.
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0: We're pressing through the rest of our Friday with a 50-50 shot at showers and thunderstorms here. I think we will see some breaks in the clouds, too, and our high close to 80. Stray thunderstorm through the night at a low 70s. And more rounds of showers with thunderstorms likely Saturday afternoon, or high close to 80. Scattered thunderstorms Saturday night. More chances Sunday, the high upper 70s. Showers with thunderstorms likely on the Memorial Day holiday, the high right at 80. I'm meteorologist Jennifer Naramore on 95.3 KQKI.
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0: Louisiana Radio Network. I'm Andrew Greenstein. When you're enjoying this holiday weekend, make sure you bring your umbrella because it's going to be a wet one. In fact, some areas could see as much as 15 inches of rain over the next 7 days. Chanel Stigger, a meteorologist with the National Weather Service in Lake Charles, says a stationary frontal system over the southern plains is helping to produce all of this rain.
1: We also have Gulf moisture that's being pulled into the area. So just several things that are set up over the area that's going to allow not only heavy rainfall, but just a continuation of moisture.
0: Now, don't let all this rain keep you from going out to your favorite crawfish spot this weekend. Lainey King, the co-founder of the Crawfish Shop, says that's because after this weekend, if your crawfish fix cannot wait until after Mardi Gras next year, good luck.
2: We'll have a few stragglers going until Father's Day, but I would say this is the last weekend you can really bet to have crawfish at your favorite spot.
0: Fortunately, crawfish prices are down 50 cents over the last week. LRN.
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6: I've gotten so many texts and calls from a lot of his former athletes.
5: That's McNeese Sports Information Director Matthew Bonnet, who says Kiesler guided the Cowboys to 4 Southland Conference championships in the 1990s, including a berth in the 1997 Division I AA National Championship game.
6: He's still the only coach in Southland Conference history to be named the league coach of the year 5 times.
5: And Bonnet says Coach Kiesler was also a great person.
6: Never met a stranger. He was always friendly.
5: I'm Jeff Palermo.
0: As for McNeese's baseball team's quest for the NCAA tournament, the Cowboys will need to win 2 in a row to gain an automatic berth. McNeese lost to Lamar last night and will need to beat the Cardinals tonight and tomorrow to win the Southland tournament and earn that automatic bid. Follow us on Facebook. 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

0: We're pressing through the rest of our Friday with a 50-50 shot at showers and thunderstorms here. I think we will see some breaks in the clouds, too, and our high close to 80. Stray thunderstorm through the night at a low 70s. And more rounds of showers with thunderstorms likely Saturday afternoon, or high close to 80. Scattered thunderstorms Saturday night, more chances Sunday, the high upper 70s. Showers with thunderstorms likely on the Memorial Day holiday, the high right at 80. I'm meteorologist Jennifer Naramore on 95.3 KQKI.
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1: We're pressing through the rest of our Friday with a 50-50 shot at showers and thunderstorms here. I think we will see some breaks in the clouds, too, and our high close to 80. Stray thunderstorm through the night and a low, low 70s. And more rounds of showers with thunderstorms likely Saturday afternoon, or high close to 80. Scattered thunderstorms Saturday night, more chances Sunday, the high upper 70s. Showers with thunderstorms likely on the Memorial Day holiday, the high right at 80. I'm meteorologist Jennifer Naramore on 95.3 KQKI.
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0: 25
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0: To be
1: 5.
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0: To be 11, 5. To go 5. To go 5. To go 5. To go 5. To go 5. To go 5. To go 5. To go 5. To go 5. To go 5. To go 5. To go 5. To go 5. To go 5. To go 5. To go 5. To go 5. To go 5. To go 5. To go 5. To go 5. To go 5. To go 5. To go 5. To go 5. To go 5. To go 5. To go 5. To go 5. To go 5. To go 5. To go 5. To go 5. To go 5. To go 5. To go 5. To go 5. To go 5. To go 5. To go 5. To go 5. To go 5. To go 5. To go 5. To go 5. To go 5. To go 5. To go 5. To go 5. To go 5. To go 5. To go 5. To go 5. To go 5. To go 5. To go 5. To go 5. To go 5. To go 5. To go 5. To go 5. To go 5. To go 5. To go 5. To go 5. To go 5. To go 5. To go 5. To go 5. To go 5. To go 5. To

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2: In your local news, well, motorists hitting the road this Memorial Day weekend will be paying noticeably more at the pump this year as AAA projects a record number of Americans traveling for the holiday. AAA says 45 million Americans are expected to travel at least 50 miles from home over the Memorial Day holiday period, with 39.1 million traveling by car, setting a new holiday travel record. The national average price for a gallon of regular gasoline is now hovering over $4.50 per gallon, significantly higher than the $3.17 average during Memorial Day weekend last year, marking the highest holiday fuel prices since 2022. In Louisiana, gas prices remain lower than the national average, though drivers are still seeing increases heading into the holiday weekend. AAA says rising crude oil prices and global supply concerns are pushing fuel costs higher, but that hasn't stopped Americans from making summer travel plans. AAA noted Memorial Day marks the unofficial start of summer, and despite higher fuel prices, travel demand remains strong. AAA also reminds drivers to check tire pressure, battery condition, and fluid levels before heading out, as roadside assistance calls traditionally spike over the holiday weekend. Well, a Patterson man was arrested following a traffic stop in Morgan City that led to the seizure of a large quantity of suspected narcotics and cash believed to be connected to illegal drug activity. According to Morgan City Police Chief Chad Adams, investigators with the Narcotics Division conducted a traffic stop on a vehicle traveling along Highway 182 back on May 20th. Now, during the investigation, officers identified the driver as 28-year-old Deontay Devon Harris of Patterson. Two adult passengers and a 2-year-old child were also in the vehicle at the time of the stop. Investigators say a search of the vehicle uncovered approximately 738 grams of suspected marijuana, 10 THC vape cartridges, and roughly 5 fluid ounces of suspected liquid synthetic cannabinoids. Authorities also recovered a large amount of U.S. currency believed to be proceeds from illegal narcotic sales. Harris was arrested and booked, charged with possession with the intent to distribute marijuana, possession with the intent to distribute synthetic cannabinoids, transactions involving proceeds from drug activity, possession of controlled dangerous substance in the presence of a minor, and driving on the right side of the road. Morgan City Police Chief Chad Adams said the department remains committed to combating illegal narcotics distribution in the community through proactive enforcement efforts aimed at keeping dangerous substances out of local neighborhoods. Well, Assumption Parish Sheriff Leland Falcon reports the filing of a verified complaint against a 16-year-old juvenile arising from an incident in the Pierport area. Back on May 12th, Uniform Patrol deputies were dispatched to a local health care facility in reference to an individual being treated for injuries sustained on the same date. Deputies responded to the complaint and made contact with the victim, who indicated that she was attacked by a juvenile, resulting in significant injuries. The victim was later transferred to a Baton Rouge hospital for further treatment. Deputies continued to investigate, interviewing witnesses to the incident, and were able to identify a 16-year-old suspect. Back on May 21st, deputies executed the verified complaint and took the juvenile into custody. The juvenile was booked, charged with second-degree battery, and the juvenile was ordered and held in a juvenile facility. For local news all day and updated news, be sure to visit KQKINews.com.
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2: St. Mary Parish Sheriff Gary Driscoll reports the arrest of 42-year-old Samantha Renee Jones of Gonzales on a warrant for failure to appear on the following charges: speeding, failure to use seatbelts, operating a vehicle without a driver's license, and failed to honor a written promise to appear. 41-year-old Apollo Marie Lewis of New Iberia arrested on two warrants for failure to appear on charges of speeding, driving under suspension, operating an unregistered vehicle and or vehicle without proper plates, and failure to secure vehicle registration. 26-year-old Jessica Alice Morris of Bayou Vista arrested on a Berwick Police Department warrant for entry, remaining where forbidden. 55-year-old Robert Felix Stevens of Monroe, charged with failure to register as a sex offender. Bail was set at $100,000. 42-year-old Elton Penn of Morgan City, charged with possession of Schedule 1 heroin with the intent to distribute, possession of Schedule 2 methamphetamine with the intent to distribute, possession of a legend drug without a prescription, possession of drug paraphernalia, transactions involving drug proceeds, and a Franklin City Court bench warrant for speeding. Bail was set at $412,500. Morgan City Police Chief Chad Adams reports the arrest of 49-year-old Curtis Reshord of Berwick, charged with simple burglary and failure to appear to pay fine from the 6th Ward City Court, two counts. 26-year-old Shannon Deal Jr. of New Iberia, charged with simple battery, three counts. Well, the Franklin Police Department will be participating in the Click It or Ticket campaign, issuing tickets to anyone not wearing a seatbelt. Click It or Ticket is a national campaign that the LHSC supports through disbursement of federal funds to law enforcement agencies to provide extra personnel during the campaign.
1: News this afternoon being brought to you by Taco Bell on Bayou Vista in Morgan City.
8: Stationary front over the Gulf Coast states. We also have a low moving in from eastern Texas. Some showers and thunderstorms and low 70s overnight. We'll get a mix of sunshine and clouds on Friday, but still a fairly good chance of showers and our high about 80. Rain and thunderstorms looking likely on Saturday and Sunday. Afternoon highs about 80 both days. And then we'll hit about 80 on Memorial Day. Still a pretty good chance of rain. I'm meteorologist Steve Hamilton on 95.3 KQKI.
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0: Louisiana Radio Network. I'm Andrew Greenstein. When you're enjoying this holiday weekend, make sure you bring your umbrella because it's going to be a wet one. In fact, some areas could see as much as 15 inches of rain over the next 7 days. Chanel Stigger, a meteorologist with the National Weather Service in Lake Charles, says a stationary frontal system over the southern plains is helping to produce all of this rain.
1: We also have Gulf moisture that's being pulled into the area. So just several things that are set up over the area that's going to allow not only heavy rainfall, but just a continuation of moisture.
0: On the roadways, Memorial Day weekend can only mean one thing: click it or ticket. Greg Fisher with the Louisiana Highway Safety Commission says statistics show that not wearing your seatbelt has deadly consequences.
2: From 2020 to 2024, we've had over 2,500 fatalities for car crashes in Louisiana. 1,500 of the people who died were not buckled up.
0: If you get pulled over for not wearing your seatbelt, the consequence is a $50 fine. LRN.
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0: A memorial service takes place tomorrow in Lake Charles for Hall of Fame football coach Bobby Kiesler.
5: Coach Kiesler passed away earlier this month at the age of 80.
6: I've gotten so many texts and calls from a lot of his former athletes.
5: That's McNeese Sports Information Director Matthew Bonnet, who says Kiesler guided the Cowboys to 4 Southland Conference championships in the 1990s, including a berth in the 1997 Division I AA National Championship game.
6: He's still the only coach in Southland Conference history to be named the League Coach of the Year 5 times.
5: And Bonnet says Coach Kiesler was also a great person.
6: Never met a stranger. He was always friendly.
5: I'm Jeff Palermo.
0: Louisiana Tech has played its last Conference USA game ever, a 6-0 loss to Liberty in the conference baseball tournament. Tech finished the season with a 33-25 overall record, and Coach Lane Burroughs says they have to be better as the Bulldogs move to the Sun Belt Conference next year. LouisianaRadioNetwork.com.
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4: This is Brenda Liner with St. Mary Outreach, and we are open Monday through Thursday, 9 a.m. till noon, and 1:30 p.m. to 3 p.m. We are closed for lunch, noon to 1:30. 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